myself slipping in more and more ways. That super world of my own. 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

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We stomp to the kick, twist at the snare. Our sweat, our problems, our separate realities, no more. 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
2: 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I don't wanna hear like, oh, fuck all this beautifully played, oh, listen to this blast. No, fuck it. 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
3: 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And you know me. We're brothers. You want the best. I don't care what you got. 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
1: 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I don't care what you got, you want the best.
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It's rigged, but we'll mend it soon. 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
1: 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No, fuck it. 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
2: 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And you know me. 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You want the best. I don't care what you got. You want the best.
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1: 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I don't care what you got, you want the best.
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And my friend told me, he said, Lenny, you just ought to forget about her. But I told my friend, I said, you know, maybe you've never been in love like I've been in love. And maybe you've never felt the things that I felt. But this is what I told my friend. I said, you

0: E andiamo a conoscere Big Rob al secolo, Robert Big Rob Smith, un artista soul, funky, rhythm and blues originario di Cincinnati nell'Ohio. 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
1: You know, I just come on stage at one of the big blues shows and... A lady come up to me, she say, Mr. Rob, I gotta ask a favor of you. I said, what is it, sis? She said, before we leave tonight, would you have a little moment of prayer with me? I said, yes, ma'am, I ain't got no problem with that. I said, but what we gonna be praying about? She said, well, Mr. Rob, I'm just going through it. She said, I'm catching hell right now. She said, my sons... They've been out there fooling with them drugs and trying to thug and about to go to penitentiary. And my daughter, she got two babies and she ain't taking care of them, so I got to step in and do what's right. She said, and then I met this guy. He's a real nice guy, she said, but he lied to me. I didn't know he had nobody, so now I'm living the life of being a side piece. She said, I wasn't raised like that, Mr. Rob. And to be honest, I just feel so ashamed, kind of like depressed. She said, then my friend girls, they talk about me so bad. She said, it's like, I'm even scared to go to church, 'cause

0: Joe. And that's a true statement.
1: Don't judge me.
0: If we spend more time lifting each other up than tearing each other down, the world will be a better place, you feel me? You know, it was about 7:30, 8 o'clock one morning, and we was on our way leaving one town, going to another city. We pulled over to get some gasoline, and there was a brother that was out there asking folks for money, trying to get something to eat. He saw we had those Big Rob t-shirts on. He said, "Oh man, Big Rob, Big Rob, which one of y'all Big Rob? I love Big Rob music." He even started trying to sing one of the songs. I said, "Thank you, brother." Then we began to have a conversation. He began to tell me about his life. And in the middle of the conversation, he just got this real strange look on his face. And he stopped for a second. And then tears start falling out of his eyes. He said, "Mr. Rob, I ain't always been broke down like I is now." I said, "Bro, I understand." He said, "Man, I see people I went to school with, my family members." He said, "Man, they so ashamed of me. I asked them to help me get something to eat." He said, "Man, not so long ago, I used to be the one that was feeding them." He said, "But it's like they just forgot about me." He said, "Man, I did some time in the pen and a lot of things I'm ashamed of." He said, "But I ain't the same person that I used to be. But it's like they won't give me a chance to prove that I done changed." He said, "But I swear I done changed, Mr. Rob." I said, "Man, you got to keep your head up." And that's my message to everybody out there today. Don't let the haters steal your joy.

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You play with my world like it's your little toy. You put a gun in my hand and you hide from my eyes.